Okay.

0: Starport 14 is on scene. I'm reestablishing Zoo Command. Garn Trail 3.
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0: All crews are out of the woods. We've left hand lines down on the left and right flanks. A crew of five will be returning in the morning.
1: Blackwater Command, crews are out of the woods. You've left lines on the left and right flanks, and a crew of five will be returning in the morning.
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0: Concord, ambulance one, you're on a delay. 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
1: Ninja One's a lot of feedback. You're on scene?
0: Yes, on scene with PD. We're actually on North Pembroke Road.
1: Okay, you're on scene with PD.

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1: Ambulance 4, you're in. File out, I'll say ambulance 4. Northwood ambulance 1.
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1: Trying to.
0: Command's going to be terminated. 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As I mentioned earlier, it'll be a crew of five returning in the morning just for final mop up.
1: Deep Tide 2, you're in service. 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
1: North with ambulance 1 near Concord Hospital.

Still on for Concord, ambulance 727 Concord Gardens, apartment 8, sick person alpha level. Still on for Concord, ambulance 727 Concord Gardens, apartment 8, sick person alpha level. 2157.

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respond to hoax that residences at River Hill, 512 West River Road, apartment 133. Chest pain. Charlie level. Alarm to hoax it. The residences at River Hill, 512 West River Road. Chest pain. Charlie level. Pine Street, the Route 3, 2201.

0: fire alarm, 87 in the north of Concord.
1: Ambulance 7 route, Concord Hospital.

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Symptoms of a stroke, Charlie Level. Tom DeBow, 39 Bobog Road. Symptoms of a stroke, Charlie Level. Between Laurel Drive and Laurel Drive. 2212.

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0: 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I just want to make sure you solve the notes there.
1: Yeah, we see him. Should we stage or we could just move in?
0: No, I don't think there's any reason to stage. She just, I think she was young and she was unable to verify the address, and she's not there. That's the part that made it weird, so I'm not exactly sure what's happening there. But the PD's also on their way.
1: Perfect. We'll figure it out. Thank you.

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0: 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Concord Ambulance 4.
1: We're at 3 right now. The resident at 3 says they don't know why we're here, according to the Bow Medic. Do you have a better address, or is the caller still on the line?
0: I don't have anything. I can get the caller back on the line. She wasn't sure of the address, so let me see what I can come up with.
1: Perfect, thank you.
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1: Concord ambulance 4.
0: So the address is going to be 3. It sounds like this happened a while ago. Potentially just a false call. We're going to be in service.
1: Okay, you're confirming the correct address, and you're in service.

0: confirm. Tennis Kim Jong Pono is the Concord.
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Still, I'm for Concord Engine and Ambulance 4, the Kennedy Apartments, 1 Thompson Street, Apartment 311, medical alarm, person fallen. 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

0: the garden. Skin evacuation in progress. Do a visual indication. Nothing obvious. We'll be checking door two.
1: Engine 7, you're on the scene. Evacuation's in progress. Nothing obvious. Going to 2.

0: Car 4.
1: Go ahead, file him.
0: Nemo 1 transferred a call over just as engine 7 was pulling off. The caller disconnected before I could talk to her. I don't know if there was just some confusion about the fire or alarm. She said there was a fire, but I didn't get to question her, and engine 7's got nothing obvious. So.
1: Okay. Did you get from 911 to unit?
0: No, we were unable to get anything else before she disconnected. I don't even have a callback number for her.
1: Okay. We'll check all units. Thank you.

0: on scene. Be establishing copy guide. Command, I'll be yelling at you. 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

0: 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Airship will place you under control, holding 7 only, all levels, Commissioner.
1: The under control holding engine 7 only and all others are going in.
0: Yes, sir, and Vice was on floor number 1. That was found. Command's going to be terminated. I'll be clear.
1: Okay, on floor number 1, and we're just getting the restore now.

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Second retone, Webster, 17 Frost Lane, back pain up a little. Second retone for Webster, 17 Frost Lane, back pain up a little. 136.

Gary, ambulance 17 Hubbard Road, difficulty breathing, Delta level. Gary, ambulance 17 Hubbard Road, difficulty breathing, Delta level. 45.

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1: 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The combination detector, no illness. They were told to wait outside for it.
0: 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I have the message.

0: Allenstown, number 1 Court Street, fall, not alert, Delta level. For Allenstown, 1 Court Street, fall, not alert, Delta level. Al's out to the dead end, 423.
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0: 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We're on scene. Looks like we have a single car that hit a parked car. Driver's out. We'll be checking.
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0: 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Standing by. I just saw a note. So the alarm company says it's a fire/gas detector in the shop. And the indication is a gas detector fabrication, so.
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0: Fire alarm, Bow Engine 2 on scene, two-story commercial, nothing showing from two sides, be investigated.
1: Bow Engine 2 on the scene, you be investigating.

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0: retone for Hillsborough. The rescue to respond, West Main Street, Route 9, motor vehicle accident. A retone for Hillsborough. The rescue to respond. West Main Street, Route 9, motor vehicle accident, 535.
1: Ambulance 2 on the scene.
0: Ambulance 2 on the scene.

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0: 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Hey, Brian, I'm taking a ride up to 62 Blackwater. We've got a call direct of an area that's smoldering.

0: All right, Jeep, you're going back up there. We'll open, take it up for you. 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
1: No, not yet. Tanker will be going up with two.

still on Carcon Engine Ammo 7, 27 Prescott Street. Prescott Police Department, Unit 4. You for chest pain, Charlie Level. Still on Carcon Engine Ammo 7, 27 Prescott Street. Prescott Police Department, Unit 4. 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

phone, Medic Ambulance in Boston. Boston Green Apartments, 135 North Main Street, Unit 9B. They're fairly breathing at the level. So the Pentagon Ambulance in Boston, Boston Green Apartments, 135 North Main, Unit 9B. They're fairly breathing at the level. 636.

0: Lieutenant 2.
1: I have you clear Blackwater, a couple of small rural areas, small drainage.

1 Ambulance 1. Capitol Plaza Towers, 15 Pittman Street. Union 601, possible code gray. The still alarm, Concord Tower, 1 Ambulance 1. Capitol Plaza Towers, 15 Pittman Street. 601, possible code gray. 621.

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2: Fire alarm, Lieutenant Cumulus 1 in Concord.
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How's that? Granite, 76.

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1: 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We'll be investigating, establishing SNH2 command.
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Still on. 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

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Still alarm. Crockett engine 7, ambulance 4. 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

0: Paramedic again, Bunce, in Boston. County Nursing Home, 325 Dempster Highway, Hospice Room 2612. See if it weakens off a little. So the Pentagon Campbell's in Boston, the county home, 325 Dempster Highway, in Hospice Room 2612. Sick person weakness off a little, 1040.
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0: Pentagon Campbell's 1 responding.

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That's a mouth care, 901 Sky Highway, East Wing, room 113. B for bad labs. For the SM ambulance, that's some healthcare, 901 Square Highway, East Wing, room 113 for bad labs. 1044.

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0: 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Concord Orthopedics, 264 Pleasant Street. North entrance, the blue door. You're for fainting, Charlie Little. Still alarm. Concord Tower 1, Hamilton 7. 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Fainting Charlie level. 11-12.
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0: 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Meet police, parking enforcement, North Main at Warren for checkup. Still alarm, Crocodile 4 and Animal 7. North Main, Warren Street. Meet PD. Parking enforcement, be for checkup, 1126.
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Still alive, Concord Engine 7, Pembroke Ambulance, number 4, Bachelor of the Mill Road. Dizziness, Charlie level. Still alarm, Concord Engine 7 with the Pembroke Ambulance, number 4, Bachelor Mill Road. B for dizziness, Charlie level. Chalmette Cemetery to the dead end, 1120.

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still alarm, Concord Tower 1, AMOS 1. 281 North State, Nipsey Prison for Men, be at the shooting range, fainting. Still alarm, Concord Tower 1, AMOS 1. Nipsey Prison for Men, 281 North State, be at the shooting range for fainting. 1230.

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0: Found a Fennec ambulance in Boxwood, 2 Sherman Drive. Chest pain delta level. So the Fennec ambulance in Boxwood, number 2 Sherman Drive. 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
1: Fire alarm, Fennec ambulance 1 responding.
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found above. 93 northbound, here at my marker 32.4. Check a vehicle that's smoking. For bow fire. 93 northbound, here at my marker 32.4. Check a vehicle that's smoking. 1255.

Goodbye, the engine that Darrow is going to be one lane.

Palma, north of Ammons, 279 Blakesville Road. If you're a cardiac problem, delta level. For the north of Ammons, 279 Blakesville Road. If you're a cardiac problem, delta level.

0: Fire alarm, Boeing 21's on scene. Single car in the breakdown lane. Nothing obvious. We're going to be at mile marker 34.
1: Boeing 21 on scene, mile marker 34. Vehicle down the breakdown lane.

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0: Tower, Bosey 1. 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Yeah, so this is an oil leak, smoked up on the engine. 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We're going to place some speedy dry. State police is on scene as well. I'll be in service. Engine 1 will be on scene for a few more minutes.
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Engine 4 from Central.

Pond Epsom, second call, the Pembroke Ambulance, 96 North Pembroke Road. These were Donald Main Alpha Level. Second call for Epsom with the Pembroke Ambulance, 96 North Pembroke Road. D for Donovan, Alpha Level. Lena Lane, North Pembroke Road, 13.

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1: Go in the lower entrance. The top entrance is blocked.

Palm Hills where I am on 10th Center Road. Maple Leaf Village. Fever hemorrhaging nosebleed Bravo level. Hillsborough, I'm on 10th Center Road, Maple Leaf Village. Fever hemorrhaging nosebleed Bravo level. 1346.

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0: fire alarm, both C1. Both C1. 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

westbound to Canterbury is a lot in Amblin. Outside of 34, Canterbury Shore Drive. Before fall. For Canterbury, there's a lot in Amblin. Outside of 34, Canterbury Shore Drive. Before fall. At 1425.

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Found the FMA on number 8 Marjorie's Way. 9-year-old fall to head injury Bravo. The FMA on 8 Marjorie's Way. Be for 9-year-old fall head injury Bravo level. Windermere Drive to the dead end, 1441.

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still alarm, Concord AM 5. Stage for the police. Capitol Plaza Towers, 15 Pittman Street. From the community room. Psychiatric problem. Still alarm, Concord AM 5. Stage for the police. Capitol Plaza Towers, 15 Pittman Street. 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Psychiatric problem. 1459.

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1: All right, Tower 1, MF1 going to take the call. 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
1: Fire alarm. Alistown Ambulance 2 is responding.
0: Alistown Ambulance 2 responding.

0: 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Before a motor vehicle accident. 1511.
1: Fire alarm, Alistair, Emil Johnson.
0: Alistair, Emil Johnson.

Found a wire fire ambulance. South Park Highway, near Maplewood Road. For a motor vehicle accident. It's for wire fire ambulance on South Park Highway.

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1: Ambulance 2, took out a second call reporting entrapment.
0: That's good.
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1: Where engine 2, good.
0: Patient's been extricated from the vehicle. The ambulance is checking them out now.
1: Patient's been extricated. 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
0: We will be en route to the Concord Hospital.
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1: Carl Gibbs, what was it?

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Morningstar, 179 loud. Unit number 12, difficult to breathe, vehicle level. Still on, Crockett Engine ML 7, Morningstar. 179 Loud Road, Unit 12, difficulty breathing, echo level, 1340.

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0: Third dip, please. Thanks.

0: for the drill. Engine 4 is on the scene, Connex Boxway. We've got a three-story horse. Got what appears to be heavy smoke showing from the third floor. The horse is fire. Be stretching the line, going to work, going to channel 5.
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2: 4 is in.
0: You're in service. You clear the training?
2: Yeah, all companies back to normal.
0: Thank you.

0: 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You want your retone? You got one other on the board.
1: Stand by a minute. 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
0: Appears to be two vehicles, minor. You know about on Rico.
1: Two vehicles, looks minor. Holding on the Rico.
0: O3, I have command.

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0: Farm, north of command. Bob's answer, north of command.
1: Yeah, we can hold all other incoming resources. 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
0: KLA needs to hold probable to non-transport.

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0: scene. 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

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Assist C1 and Hopkinton Ambulance on scene, 1395 Battle Street. 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
0: 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Your wishes.

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0: still alive. 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
1: So you're heading on Blackwater. With the forestry. For mop up 1800.

Farm Washington Airmont, 807 Half Moon Pond Road, unconscious, not breathing, echo level. Farm Washington, 807 Half Moon Pond Road, unconscious, not breathing, echo level. Little Mountain, Mill Street, 1823.

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0: This is Washington, ambulance one. 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
1: 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Currently to the scene in Washington, 807 Half Moon Pond Road, before cardiac arrest. Laval Mountain Road to Mill Street, 1839.

still alarming 7817, 18500 Street, the medical office building, in a white Silverado, cardiac problem, Charlie Level. That's still alarming 7817, 18500 Street, medical office building, being a white Silverado, cardiac problem. 1844. 817, you are in position for that?

0: 7. Yeah, we'll take it from Central.
1: All right, very good. It was on the highway, but he just pulled in, so he should be right at the entrance.

0: Washington Ambulance 1 to Fowler.
1: Washington Ambulance 1.
0: Give an update to the medic. We do have pulse back at this time.
1: Okay, you do have a pulse. Ambulance 1.

0: the ambulance 5.
1: Did you guys clear that detail? I have a call coming in.
0: They are not.
1: All right, I'll set mutual aid. All right, I'll use mutual aid then.

Bristow. I'm Concord number 151 Exchange Drive, Concord Hospital, walk-in. 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
0: Elephant transporting one with Henniker medic to Concord.
1: What copies, Richard Concord?

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1: Chichester Ambulance 1, you're on. 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
0: Yes, sir, I'm Washington Ambulance 1's off Concord Hospital.
1: You're off the hospital.

Found the Hopkinson Fire and Ambulance, 34 Prospect Street. Odor gas in the building. One feeling sick. For Hopkinson Fire and Ambulance, 34 Prospect Street. Odor gas in the building. One feeling sick. Highland Ave, School Street. Channel 3, 19th.

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0: 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Small fuel spill from a motorcycle. No reading to that. We'll be ventilated and we'll be on scene for a short time.
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